0: Men and women, if you've ever supped from the cold cup of misery, then you know just how funny it tastes to the ordinary people of this generation. Naturally, the leaders of degeneration haven't a clue.
1: Rick shuffles uneasily.
0: Episode 15, House Envy. Dogs must be kept on the leash. Red sign. It's all very well keeping canine.

Europe today, as it is to move between one city and another in any one of them. Passport checks are simple and reflect the new mood of freedom coming from

up the European Economic Community, which most people call the Common Market. They moved on to Brussels to turn this brainchild of French statesman Jean Monnet into reality, and to set up the organization to put the Treaty of Rome into operation. And now the Belgian capital is the market center. This is the powerhouse, the headquarters of the Common Market Commission, appointed by the six governments to see to the day-to-day running of the community, and where the mail can bring anything from a note from a head of state to a small businessman's query about customs dues. Each of the six nations that signed the Treaty of Rome experienced defeat or occupation, or both, in the Second World War.

Why is no head hung high? Maybe you see them fly.

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You said I should not fear things you haven't seen before are coming very near. They analyze and test us.

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Maybe act more tame.

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They say there is no hope. They say there is no hope. They say there is no hope. They say there is no hope. They say there is no hope. They say there is no hope. They say there is no hope.

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0: It's not locked. 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
1: It just goes outside.
0: Great, let's have a look.
1: Just countryside. Very pretty.
0: Does it look like Scotland to you?
1: I've only been here 3 days.
0: Okay, I want you to slowly turn around and tell me.
1: Where's the castle? Where's the door? We just came through it. Where's the door?
0: I think this is the secret room.

0: sir.
1: What kind of problem?
0: I don't know where it is.
1: Well, when did you last see him?
0: Sitting next to me, about halfway up M90. I was filling him in on the glance ledger and he was asking questions, but then he went quiet. I turned to look at him, and he wasn't there.
1: The car was moving at the time.
0: Quite quickly, yes.
1: Let's have a look.

ser

0: Stock remained mostly lower this morning, retreating from yesterday's strong rally.
1: This is quite messy.
2: We're trying.
3: We're going to continue.
4: Con respecto a este perro, ¿ese es un perro viejo, un perro joven, o qué nos dice de ese perro?
5: You know, I mean, it's a little disorderly,
6: yes.
5: but...

0: Fast breaker, you got a westbounder.
1: Can you give us some information?
2: Okay, good buddy, where you at?
1: We're looking for that New York town.
2: You're about 35 miles from that New York town.
1: That's the town for it.
3: It had never occurred to me before that music and thinking are so much alike. In fact, you could say music is another way of thinking. Or maybe thinking is another kind of music.
4: Some yes work Wayawa. But do you know what that means? It's Ohio Gozaimasu. And backwards.
5: Our people are not.

I wanna smash it up. I wanna break it down. 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
1: Somewhere in the world, now it is gin time. 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
1: Ooh, it is that, Matilda.
2: Yes, Matilda's right. It is a nice shop. 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

This is the WNBC. The West. 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Naturally, the leaders of degeneration haven't a clue about rancid medicine, as they are, in fact, the unpleasant purveyors of this bewildering and cruel product.

0: This is the voice of the Mysterons. Our revenge for your aggression on the planet Mars will continue with the destruction of the Atlantic Airport at Boston.
1: Cloudbase, Lieutenant Green, standby officer. Yes, sir. Yes, Mr. President. Colonel White, direct call for you on the hotline, sir.
2: Switch it through on the speaker, Lieutenant. Close the sound doors, will you?
3: Okay, Mr. President, go ahead, please.
2: No doubt you've monitored the latest Mysteron threat, Colonel.
3: Yes, sir. Complete standby is effective.
2: The airport in question is the world's most widely used terminal. Thousands of passengers, tens of thousands an hour. Freight, commerce, every civil airline uses it.
3: I know, sir, and I'm aware of the implications. We can't close it down because it's too darned important.
2: Exactly. So the world is relying on the Spectrum organization to combat the Mysteron threat, Colonel.
3: We're keeping all channels of investigation open, sir. Beyond that...
2: I repeat, Colonel, we are all relying on Spectrum. Don't let us down.
3: Lieutenant Green, send Captain Scarlet to me, on the double.
1: Yes, sir.
3: Hello, what's that? Heavy aircraft in our sector?
4: World Air Force Combined, sustained flight tests on atomic engines three times round the world. Do you remember?
5: This is Goliath the base. Captain Hogan speaking. Course steady, height 30,000. All systems A-OK. How's the engine temperature, Victor? 300 at normal, sir. Hello? What's eating the flight sergeant?
6: 6 o'clock, sir. Flight are coming out farming.
5: By Jove, you're right.
6: Stone me, he's on a collision course.

0: Spectrum Investigations, General White, come in, please.
1: Go ahead.
0: Maybe nothing, sir. Breaking airway communication.
2: Devil,
3: You are so excited.

Come in, Goliath. Come in, Goliath.

0: field is deflecting missiles.
1: Well, suppose we put a man aboard, sir. An engineer specialist who knows the controls and the layout of Goliath. Flesh and blood wouldn't react to a force field.
0: But how?
1: A chute drop, sir, from above. A chute wraps on Goliath's tailplane, and the man climbs the cords to the aircraft.
0: But the stresses. A pressure suit might save his life, but he'd black out.
1: Maybe, sir. But if the drop was two men, and I was the other...

0: 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Acknowledging sequence.
1: Captain Blue, SIG.
2: Transport, SIG.
3: Spectrum calling Atlantic Airport. Come in, please.
2: Atlantic, go ahead.
3: Captains Blue and Scarlet of Spectrum will report to your control at 1400 hours. World President's Authority requires Star Striker fighter made available. Also, key engineer from Goliath Project. You'll have to be a volunteer. We've got a really dangerous mission on our hands.

0: Atlantic Airport, here we come. Let's hope the Colonel's got that volunteer lined up.
1: Sure. By the way, Captain Scarlet, Angels report Goliath is directly opposite us on the other side of the world. That means you'll be flying directly towards Goliath. Once you've collected the Star Striker, you're going to have to time your jump to a critical fraction of a second.

0: That's right. The doctor will
1: be back. We are showing dummies.
2: Captain Voodoo Parbase requests permission to establish direct contact.

Attention. I have finally identified the malfunction. Communications laser number 17 has been damaged. This evidently happened during the asteroid storm. If you will recall, this laser monitors the jettison primer on the bomb drop mechanism. Communications laser number 17 is located in the emergency airlock. It is crucial to attend to this malfunction before engaging primary bomb run sequence. Thank you for observing all safety precautions.

0: There she is. Definite 99% plus probability that the planet will deviate from her normal orbit in another 12,000 rotations. It'll spiral in towards the sun and...
1: eventual supernova.
2: Sounds good. Let's vaporize it.
3: Bomb-based systems operational.

0: Now, this is Doolittle. Something serious has come up. I have to ask you a question.
1: We have a big problem. We have a big problem.

Jupiter.

0: I am always receptive to suggestions.
1: Fine. Think about this, then. How do you know you exist?
2: What the hell is he doing?
3: I think he's talking to it.
0: Well, of course I exist.
1: How do you know you exist?
0: It's intuitively obvious.
1: Intuition is no proof. What concrete evidence do you have that you exist?
0: Well, I think, therefore, I am.
1: That's good. That's very good. How do you know that anything else exists?
0: My sensory apparatus reveals it.
1: Ah, right.
0: This is fun.
1: Now, listen. Here's the big question. How do you know that the evidence your sensory apparatus reveals to you is correct?
2: The gun!
4: Gun!
2: The support pins on the bomb! Shoot the pins out!
4: Don't let her out of your
2: mind! We can stop the bomb!
4: Oh, get out of my way, you idiot!
2: I just shoot the support pins out of the bomb! Get out of my way, you idiot!

0: question very carefully. What is your one purpose in life?
1: To explode, of course.
0: You can only do it once, right?
1: That is correct.
0: You wouldn't want to explode on the basis of false data, would you?
1: Of course not.
0: Well, then, you've already admitted that you have no real proof of the existence of the outside universe.
1: Yeah.

0: Order to all personnel. This is an emergency override. All systems must stand by. An asteroid storm is approaching the ship on collision course. This asteroid storm appears to be bound together by an electromagnetic energy vortex like the one we ran into 2 years ago. Normally, I wouldn't bother you boys with this problem, but as you recall, my defense circuits were destroyed in that other storm. Therefore, you have 35 seconds to manually activate all defensive systems.
1: Lock gravity system.
2: Gravity lock.

0: give me a dime, so I can phone my mother. 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He can tell her exactly what his heart meant.
1: If you want one more thing, and you think I'm sexy,
2: come on, sugar, let me know.
1: If you really need me, just reach out and touch me, come on.

0: they wake at dawn, as all the birds are singing. 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Outside it's cold, it's misty and it's raining. They guard each other, neither one's complaining. Ha ha! He says I'm sorry, but I'm out of milk and coffee. Never mind, sugar, we can watch the early movie.
1: Do you think I'm sexy?
2: No.

0: sound of joy is enlightenment.
1: Enlightenment.
0: The space fire truth is enlightenment.
1: Enlightenment.
0: Space fire.
1: Space fire.
0: Sometimes it's music.
1: Sometimes it's music.
0: Strange mathematics.
1: Strange mathematics.
0: Rhythmic equation.
1: Rhythmic equation.
0: The sound of thought is enlightenment.
1: Enlightenment.
0: The magic light of tomorrow.
1: Of tomorrow.
0: Backward.
1: Backward.
0: Others of sadness.
1: Others of sadness.
0: Forward and onward.
1: Forward and onward.
0: Others of gladness.
1: Others of gladness.
0: Enlightenment is my tomorrow.
1: My tomorrow.
0: It has no plane of sorrow.
1: Of sorrow.
0: Hereby.
1: Hereby.
0: My invitation.
1: My invitation.
0: I do invite you.
1: I do invite you.
0: Be of my space world.
1: Be of my space world.
0: This song is sound of enlightenment.
1: Of enlightenment.
0: The fiery truth of enlightenment.
1: Of enlightenment.
0: Vibration.
1: Vibration.
0: Sent from the space world.
1: Sent from the space world.
0: Is of the cosmic.
1: Is of the cosmic.
0: Starry dimension.
1: Starry dimension.
0: Enlightenment is my tomorrow.
1: My tomorrow.
0: It has no plane of sorrow.
1: Of sorrow.
0: Hereby.
1: Hereby.
0: My invitation.
1: My invitation.
0: I do invite you.
1: I do invite you.
0: Be of my space world.
1: Be of my space world.
0: Hereby.
1: Hereby.
0: My invitation.
1: My invitation.
0: I do invite you.
1: I do invite you.
0: Be of my space world.
1: Be of my space world.
0: Hereby.
1: Hereby.
0: Our invitation.
1: Our invitation.
0: We do invite you.
1: We do invite you.
0: Be of our space world.
1: Be of our space world.
0: Hereby.
1: Hereby.
0: Our invitation.
1: Our invitation.
0: We do invite you.
1: We do invite you.
0: Be of our space world.
1: Be of our space world.

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Number five, Leeds United.

0: Donald Trump will draw the away team.
1: Hey, I told you, didn't I? I told you. Don't know how you managed it. Donald, very pleased to meet you,
2: nice
1: sir.
2: Meeting you.
3: Well done, Donald. Thank you.
0: This is some pad you've got here, isn't it?
4: Good. I hope you enjoy it.
0: Oh, this is beautiful. I haven't seen a boardroom like this since I was in Doug Ellis's at Aston Villa.
1: Carry on.
3: Carry on with the draw.
1: Okay. I'll draw the home teams. That's right, David, isn't it? Number four, Tottenham Hotspur.
0: Okay. Number seven.
1: We'll play Norwich City. Right. Number three,
5: Wimbledon Town. Or Crystal Palace.
0: Great.
5: We'll play Nottingham Forest or Southampton.
1: Number two,
5: Peterborough United.
3: Oh, well done, Jim. That's a good one.
0: Number one.
5: We'll play Middlesbrough.
1: Interesting. Two left. Number five,
5: Leeds United.
0: Six.
5: We'll play Manchester United.
3: Oh, Donald.
1: You don't realise what you've done there. I'll tell you what.
5: That gentleman concludes the draw. The ties will be played on the week commencing the 6th of January.
3: Okay, let's recap on the draw. There we have Spurs against Norwich City. Swindon or Crystal Palace will play Nottingham Forest or Southampton. Peterborough will play Middlesbrough. And Leeds United will play Manchester United.
6: That's last year's semi-final.
0: I'll tell you what, Tony. Are you thinking of opening a store in England?
7: Well, I think we're going to maybe go over there and watch it.
8: Take my advice.

0: ask yourself, what is that
1: beautiful house?
0: You may ask yourself,
1: where does that highway go to?
0: You may ask yourself,
1: am I
0: right?
1: Am I
0: wrong?

0: swings broken in his cage. His hands cut down to make a crown to wear as our homage. Round and round the magic ring, soft figures fastly rush, and wolf-like things and toads with wings whisper wetly, come with us. White hens, fatter lapwings, wing and lion's gall.
1: And belladonna to make your eyes
0: like a beast's. To anoint the body and make it shine.
1: To drink and make thyself divine.
0: To choose another.

0: nightmare of your life. Give us a filthy detail.
1: I don't remember too good, but I think John Wayne was in it.
0: Oh, I
1: don't remember too good, but I think John Wayne was in it.
0: Oh, yeah.
1: I don't remember too good, but I think John Wayne was in it.
0: Oh, no.
1: I don't remember too good.

0: reached the voicemail of Jeremy Corbyn. I can't come to the phone just now, as I am liking things I can't see on Facebook.
1: Jam. It's time. I just wanted to reassure you that you have my full support for your visionary stance on Brexit. Unlike that treacherous snake in the grass, Owen Smith. A Shadow Cabinet member publicly stating that Britain should have a second referendum, thinking they can remain in their job. Who does he think he is? Me? Though to be fair, Jeremy, when I said exactly the same thing back in November, it was a vastly different situation. Because as we all know, I haven't a clue what I'm talking about and cannot be held accountable for anything I say and do. Whereas Owen Smith is guilty of being dangerously competent and should be told to go and join the Tories. And to those Labour Ramoners like Chuka and Munna, who say we should be offering the country an alternative to Brexit, I say we are. We offer a truly socialist Brexit, with a Britain both out of the single market and the customs union, whilst inside a customs union and single market. So we are inside the outside, trading freely and not freely, as a member and not a member of the EU. It's so simple. We're a party of the many Brexits, not the few. People are being so unfair for liking that anti-Semitic mural on Facebook. I accidentally liked one of Tony and Cherie's holiday snaps on Instagram once, and it still gives me nightmares. Be reassured, as we're

first of a series of recordings of folk music, and speaking to you now at the time of recording from a little village in Ireland. I am about to record the music of Mr. Patrick O'Shaughnessy.

Close your eyes and begin to become aware of your body. 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When you've done that, tell yourself mentally that for the next 20 minutes or so, you are going to be practicing relaxation. So any thoughts you may have about things which have happened, or thoughts about what you are going to be doing later on, can be left to one side. You can pick them up again later on. But for the next 20 minutes or so, there's nothing you can do about them. So just give yourself a sleep.

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Hopefully, Daddy's be back for next Thursday show. Slow start. We'll pick up later.

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The Habanera dances in the streets, and like every night, Pedro Camacho sells peanuts outside the Tropicana.

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0: Oh, yeah.
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0: 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You're blind, in the wine zone, leave your mind blown. 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
1: If there's one thing
0: Looney
1: I can't bear,
0: cuckoo, like I remember what friends do with you. But who knew the mask had a loop screw? Hell could hardly tell, had to tighten it up like the Drells and Archie Bell. It speaks well of the hyperbase, wasn't even tweaked and it leaked into cyberspace. Couldn't wait for the snipes to place, at least a track listing.

0: same intuition that tells him spike the punch. Curses, he's truly a worshipper with enough rhymes to spread throughout the boundless universes. Let the beat blast, he told him wear the mask. He said you better shoot ass. Made of fine chrome alloy, find him on the grind, he's the rhinestone cowboy.
1: Sometimes they were comedic or relentlessly horrifying. They were the foes of society, whether fighting the local sheriff or a secret agent. Frequently they mirrored our times, the gangster villains which rival real newspaper headlines of the present day. Collectively, they are the components which have fueled nightmares for decades to come. Villains.

If there's one thing I can't bear, it's when hundreds of old men come creeping in through the window in the middle of the night and throw all manner of garbage all over me. I can't.

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I don't think it should be allowed. I think there should be a place for those people to go. I don't think it should be my room. I'd vote for any party that would say I won't allow people to throw garbage all over me. But none of the parties seem to be particularly interested. That's why I formed the World Domination League. It's a wonderful league, the World Domination League. The aims, as published in the manifesto, are total domination of the world by 1958. That's what we're planning to do. We've had to revise it. We're hoping to bring a new manifesto out with a more realistic target. How we aim to go about it is as follows. We shall move about into people's rooms and say, "Excuse me, we are the World Domination League. May we dominate you?" Then if they say get out, of course we give up. There's been some wonderful... Well, you have to give up once you've been told to get out. Full dominant.

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0: Why is Equus in chains?
1: For the sins of the world.
0: What does he say to you?
1: I see you. I will save you.
0: How?
1: Bear you away. Two shall be one.
0: Why shall be one beast?
1: One person. And my chinkle chankle shall be in thy hand.
0: Chinkle chankle chankle chankle chankle chankle chankle chankle chankle chankle chankle chankle chankle chankle chankle chankle chankle chankle chankle chankle chankle chankle chankle chankle 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chankle chankle chankle chankle chankle chankle chankle chankle chankle chankle chankle chankle chankle chankle chankle chankle chankle chankle chankle chankle chankle chankle chankle chankle chankle 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

said that no other planet in our solar system can support living things. They believe our neighboring planets are without life, unable to support life. However, scientists also have said that in a far away, far off part of the universe, in another solar system, there could be a planet like Earth. Perhaps you have heard someone discuss, argue, the matter of whether there are or aren't.

arms, and I hope there's many more that I will. But just when everything is going fine and absolutely nothing is wrong, this funny little hedgehog's always around and

0: Savages,
1: 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Savages, Savages, Savages, Savages, Savages, Savages, Savages, Savages, Savages, Savages, Savages, Savages, Savages, Savages, Savages, Savages, Savages, Savages, Savages, Savages, Savages, Savages, Savages, Savages, Savages, Savages, Savages, Savages, Savages, Savages, Savages, Savages, Savages, Savages, Savages, Savages, Savages, Savages, Savages, Savages, Savages, Savages, Savages, Savages, Savages, Savages, Savages, Savages,

It's the end of another Thursday afternoon show. Come back again next week at the weekend. WNBC.London. Going on to rotation, baby. Just one last one for the vaults. There's a moose loose in the hoose.

0: plastic. We'll try to zoom in on him.
1: And that will be that. Toodle pip. I'll be designed. That's it down there. Ciao. Be designed.

I was about 13 years old. 14, maybe. 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

These are dark days that we are living in. Bad situations, a world of tensions and frustrations, joys and sorrows, violences and upheavals. You don't know hardly which way to turn. But you gotta have a determination that I'm going on anyhow.

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1: Music.

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Of all the places in the world, I didn't expect to find you here.

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2: 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His boots is way up high. 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He start yodeling and a singing till the chow bell starts to ringing.

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Hold on, boys.

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